I am Ken Colt, and you're listening to House Radio Ecuador on Super 949 FM, Animal de Radio. 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

0: sensory experience Eden is for Anima fans. I love it, that kind of renaissance feel to it. This is Anima with Lisa, and you are listening to the best of One World Radio, the sound of Tomorrowland, on the week that we opened in Ibiza. Yes, Planaxis is on at Ushuaia every Wednesday throughout this summer. We'll talk more about Ibiza and its openings, but right now, to the festival we go.
1: Played live at Tomorrowland Winter. This is Miss Monique.
0: Genuinely one of my favourite tracks from Tomorrowland Winter and one of my favourite Armin van Buuren tracks of recent memory. This is awesome. Armin, RG and Marlo Rex.

0: I was listening to this set live at Tomorrowland Winter and I didn't know the track. So when Miss Monique came in, I had to ask her because it was an idea at the time. And she went, yes, it's Armin and Argy, don't tell anyone. I immediately texted Armin and said, this is amazing. We carried on the conversation. Miss Monique told us about her Ibiza season. Listen.
1: So I had my residency first time ever last year in Club Room at High. And this year I'm coming back, of course. I'm very, very much happy. It's for me one of the coolest, the interesting experience of my life. This season we're going to have 18 weeks. So 5 more weeks.
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0: Even though it's made in Norway, it's soaked in sunshine by this three-piece Bowser. It's magnetic, and you're hearing it on the best of One World Radio, the sound of Tomorrowland. I get so excited at this time of the season when Ibiza opens, and you've got the likes of Shimza, Defected, Cover Santa's Alive, Ants is on, Purple Disco Machine, it's all on. Very excited to see how this season goes. Right now, though, let's do this.
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0: let's talk about Martin Garrix for a quick second. He's on his America's tour. Kicks off on May the 1st at the Toyota Music Factory in Dallas. And it continues, and it sounds incredible. Listen to this.
1: Because 2 hours is long, but it's also not super long, given the fact that I've probably more than 100 Garrix songs. So I'm figuring out a way on how to put all of those in a cohesive show, which also makes sense with the visuals, with the lights, with the lasers. Well, I'm very excited to show you guys the tour. I kid you not, we've got so many surprises. I've been in the studio with some of my favorite artists in the world working on this album. Yeah, it's been very surreal. And in the next few months, also during the tour, there will be moments where I'm going to tease some of the songs, going to test some of them out live.
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0: David Guetta, Afrojack, he gets the credit this time, and Sia. Let's talk about Afrojack, though, and his connection to Steve Angello.
1: He was here, so I texted him, and I went to his room, listened to some music, he showed me some stuff he's working on. I heard everything, and he's still that guy. And then I just watched the show and just enjoyed it, like, all times. Like, Steve Angello, still Steve Angello, man. He's, like, his mixes are so, like, fat, thick, the kicks and stuff. It was just amazing to watch from there.
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0: And we continue. This guy's got his Ibiza residency locked in at Pasha. It's called Taraka. And his collaborator, Renier Zonneveld, is coming to the Holy Grounds, performing live this summer for Conciencia.

0: and Dean Turnley. And so will this be. Marlon Hofstadt coming to the Conscientia main stage this summer, bringing his style, his sound.
1: Played live at the Core Stage. Marlon Hofstadt.
2: I think it's just like a mixture of many things. It's like, first of all, it's trance because it has these, it has the tempo. But then when you look at the originators of trance, it's way different to what they do. It feels epic. And then when you take a hard house, it has these like hip house influences, like rap emceeing on it. It is Jackie drums. It's like, it's bouncy. Then you have like even sometimes like hard style. Like, you have so many different influences. And I think it's just something in between.
0: I love Jackie drums, and you're getting Jackie drums right now.

0: Hey, let me share something that is quite incredible. It is the Tomorrowland Foundation. We've got several music and art schools around the world. But this week, we opened a brand new one, and it is in Langrug, South Africa. The new music and art school bringing music, dance, and art to the heart of South Africa. 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Does it get any bigger than this? Nicky Romero, Avicii, I Could Be The One.
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anymore. I felt like when you were 20s, you're 30, well, you're still 20s. You know what I mean? Like, you're still on the 20s. And then suddenly I said, like, no, actually there's a Gen Z coming on. And they're just changing the whole behavior, the music industry and everything. And how can I just connect with them in a very genuine way? So first we came up with the idea, which is like, let's rave a new world. And then I came to the daughter of Fabian, which is my creative director, also management. And his daughter said, listen, Ava, we are very tired, sick and tired that you guys are always saying that you guys will have one simple formula to change the world. You guys already struggle the world, and now you just want to send us the responsibility, like give us the responsibility. So at that moment, I realized that it's not let's rave a new world. It is actually

0: 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The countdown is on. 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So to the festival we go.
1: 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This is Lost Frequencies.

0: when I lay it on
1: top. Everybody!
0: I don't want my life to sacrifice. This is what I say.
1: One more time.

0: Lucky enough to be at Court LA last weekend to see this guy live. It's Morgrab, and he's coming to the Holy Grounds this summer. 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Check all the details out on the Tomorrowland app. And right now, let's play this. As this week's show draws to a close, stick around. We still have Chris Stussy and Tom Didd on the way. And Tisha, you have been listening to the best of One World Radio, the sound of Tomorrowland. And we'll see you same time, same place.
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1: Rubber Machine. 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Rubber Machine. 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Rubber Machine. Rubber Machine. 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

let's get the party started. See you at the bar, you was hardly talking. That's when I knew that your heart was scarring. Friends to lovers need a part to star in. Like, wait, babe, let me ask.